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5: Your Random Fact for Friday, July 31st. People have only been using the word wasted to describe someone who's drunk since the late 1960s. Meanwhile, high has been used since 1627. I think I got time for one more real quick one. Every arm of an octopus has its own brain. That's pretty crazy. I wonder if they work independently and ever have an argument with each other. Is that possible? It's Five Finger Death Punch. 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

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The Pirates in town for a weekend series against the Reds at Great American Ballpark. Game three of a four-game series tomorrow. Terry Francona, bobblehead night. First pitch, 6:40. It's Ice Nine Kills featuring McKenna Grace, Twisting the Knife on 96 Rock. This day.

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I say you look so fine that I really want to make you mine. 4, 5, 6, come on and get your kicks. Now you don't need to

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I say you look so fine that I really want to make you mine. 4, 5, 6, come on and get your kicks. 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

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A lot going on this weekend in the tri-state, and coming up, we'll take a look at what you can expect weather-wise. 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

Guns N' Roses on 96 Rock and streaming on your smart speaker. My name is Cousin Vinny. Taking a look at your weekend weather tonight. A few clouds, a low of 68. Tomorrow, humid with rain and thunderstorms and a high around 76. And Sunday, scattered showers. Could see a storm or two with a high of 79. It's 75 now with Sleep Theory on 96 Rock.

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Welcome to the weekend. Coming up, we've got Foo Fighters, Papa Roach, and Cypress Hill. It's Stone Temple Pilots on 96 Rock.

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2: A better life with Dr. Sanjay Gupta.
3: There are lots of things you can measure to get an idea of how healthy you are at any given moment. Temperature, heart rate, blood pressure, just to name a few. But how about how healthy you will be and how long you're likely to live? According to a new study out of the University at Buffalo, two simple strength tests are pretty accurate at predicting longevity in older women. One is hand grip strength, and the other is how quickly people can stand up from a seated position without using their arms. By the way, I remember interviewing former President Jimmy Carter when he was quite old and being really impressed how he just popped out of the chair without using his arms. Not a lot of older people can actually do that. But I think the message here is that maintaining strength as you age is going to help you perform everyday activities, but also help you avoid injury and stay independent. I'm Dr. Sanjay Gupta, helping you live a better life.
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My name is Cousin Vinny, and that's going to do it for me. Plenty more of Cincinnati's Pure Rock is on the way. Have a great weekend. I leave you with Evanescence. 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

0: Chris Jericho is back to tame the seven seas for his seventh Rock and Wrestling Rager. And we're sending one winner and a guest straight into the madness. Sail from Miami to Bimini aboard the Norwegian Jewel this November for four wild days of slams, jams, laughs, and chaos. 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
2: There are lots of things you can measure to get an idea of how healthy you are at any given moment. Temperature, heart rate, blood pressure, just to name a few. But how about how healthy you will be and how long you're likely to live? According to a new study out of the University at Buffalo, two simple strength tests are pretty accurate at predicting longevity in older women. One is hand grip strength, and the other is how quickly people can stand up from a seated position without using their arms. By the way, I remember interviewing former President Jimmy Carter when he was quite old and being really impressed how he just popped out of the chair without using his arms. Not a lot of older people can actually do that. But I think the message here is that maintaining strength as you age is going to help you perform everyday activities, but also help you avoid injury and stay independent. I'm Dr. Sanjay Gupta, helping you live a better life.
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I say you look so fine that I really want to make you mine. 4, 5, 6, come on and get your kicks. Now you don't

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1: the buzzer. In Canada, they love the beaver. The beaver is the national animal of
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5: If I were to ask you what makes for a good night's sleep, you'd probably say a dark, quiet room, not too many things on your mind. But every night when you go to get some Z's, how often do you really think about the temperature in your bedroom? Temperature may be one of the most underappreciated factors in sleep. That's according to the Senior Vice President of Research and Scientific Affairs at the National Sleep Foundation. We often hear about lights and screens and stress, but even modest changes in temperature and airflow can influence both how quickly you fall asleep and how deeply you stay asleep. Most experts will recommend a room temperature of 60 to 67 degrees Fahrenheit. You might also experiment with your sheets and what you actually wear to bed. Play around a bit and see what improves your sleep. You might be delightfully surprised. I'm Dr. Sanjay Gupta, helping you live a better life.
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0: Jericho is back to tame the seven seas for his seventh Rock and Wrestling Rager. And we're sending one winner and a guest straight into the madness. Sail from Miami to Bimini aboard the Norwegian Jewel this November for four wild days of slams, jams, laughs, and chaos. 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
2: There are lots of things you can measure to get an idea of how healthy you are at any given moment. Temperature, heart rate, blood pressure, just to name a few. But how about how healthy you will be and how long you're likely to live? According to a new study out of the University at Buffalo, two simple strength tests are pretty accurate at predicting longevity in older women. One is hand grip strength, and the other is how quickly people can stand up from a seated position without using their arms. By the way, I remember interviewing former President Jimmy Carter when he was quite old and being really impressed how he just popped out of the chair without using his arms. Not a lot of older people can actually do that. But I think the message here is that maintaining strength as you age is going to help you perform everyday activities, but also help you avoid injury and stay independent. I'm Dr. Sanjay Gupta, helping you live a better life.

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Good morning, JD in with you. Coming up this hour, Pearl Jam, Metallica, 21 Pilots, Ice Nine Kills. Plus, one of the tri-state area states is amongst the top 10 state fairs that have the best food. You'll find out what that is on the way. I've tried.

Ice Nine Kills, Twisting the Knife on 96 Rock. My name is JD, and there are a lot of reasons we love going to state fairs every year. Rides, carnivals, whatever else goes on at these things. But food is really one of the big things. Obviously, you want to get your beverages in there. I get it. But food, right? That's usually a big thing. You know, they have different festivals, have different cuisines, if you will, and Yelp analyzed the data from reviewers to identify the top 10 state fairs for festival foods. One of the states here in the tri-state area is on the list. Indiana comes in at number 5. Indiana State Fairgrounds and Event Center in Indianapolis. New York was number 4. Iowa number 3. Wisconsin 2. And then Minnesota comes in at number 1.

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Limp Bizkit on 96 Rock. It's JD coming up this hour. Music from Sublime, STP, Seether, and Amy Lee. Plus, we will talk about what is going to be the number one movie in the land. The new Spidey movie comes out this weekend.

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4: If I were to ask you what makes for a good night's sleep, you'd probably say a dark, quiet room, not too many things on your mind. But every night when you go to get some Z's, how often do you really think about the temperature in your bedroom? Temperature may be one of the most underappreciated factors in sleep. That's according to the Senior Vice President of Research and Scientific Affairs at the National Sleep Foundation. We often hear about lights and screens and stress, but even modest changes in temperature and airflow can influence both how quickly you fall asleep and how deeply you stay asleep. Most experts will recommend a room temperature of 60 to 67 degrees Fahrenheit. You might also experiment with your sheets and what you actually wear to bed. Play around a bit and see what improves your sleep. You might be delightfully surprised. I'm Dr. Sanjay Gupta, helping you live a better life.
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Sleep Theory words are worthless on 96 Rock. JDN on your Saturday morning. And Tom Holland is back. So is Zendaya. And Spider-Man Brand New Day is taking over the world this weekend. I'm excited about this stuff. First off, if you don't know, I'm kind of a nerd when it comes to this stuff. I'm not super nerd. Like, I don't own comic books. I used to when I was younger and read them. But this day and age, I just watch the TV shows and the movies, and I find them all pretty entertaining. The Spider-Man movies, though, in particular, they seem to be really, really good. I feel like the MCU has done a really good job with those. Not every movie is great in the MCU, but the Spider-Man movies usually are pretty good. And this one's getting excellent reviews. Zendaya's in there again. Obviously, John Bernthal is in there as the Punisher. Mark Ruffalo as the Hulk. Sadie Sink from Stranger Things is also in this one as well. I don't want to give away who she is because I know. But anyway, everybody that you know is going to go see this movie this weekend. So if you don't have tickets yet, there are so many showings at different theaters around the area. Pick one and enjoy.

Du hast mich. Du hast mich.

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JD on your Saturday. Five Finger Death Punch is on the way. We'll do some Faith No More, the latest from Cage the Elephant. Plus, how do you meet Chris Jericho and actually get to do it on a boat? I'll explain.

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1: Hey, this is Matt Schultz from Cage the Elephant. This is our new song, Beaches in Tennessee. 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
0: Cage the Elephant's Matt Schultz on how the song Beaches in Tennessee was written.
1: Yeah, Brad had written this really sick riff that he'd showed me months before, and we were all excited about it. He laid it down. The producer came in, and they started building out the track. Jared came in and laid down the drums, and then the song came together fairly quickly after that. I usually improv melodies over it, and we choose the ones that kind of speak to us. But yeah, it was an awesome day.
2: The

0: was Cage the Elephant, Beaches in Tennessee. 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
1: Chris Jericho is back to tame the seven seas for his seventh Rock and Wrestling Rager. And we're sending one winner and a guest straight into the madness. Sail from Miami to Bimini aboard the Norwegian Jewel this November for four wild days of slams, jams, laughs, and chaos. 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
3: How often do you stop to wonder whether you should share something that's revealing, maybe even embarrassing, with a partner, a friend, or even your boss? In her new book called Revealing, The Underrated Power of Oversharing, behavioral scientist Leslie John says doing just that can help you deepen relationships that are vital to your life. We need people to trust us in order to get things like love, friendship, and career success. That's what she told us. When you make yourself vulnerable by revealing something sensitive, it does make other people trust you. In turn, when you ask someone to reveal something about themselves, showing that interest will generally lead someone to like you more. Why? Because people like to be asked about themselves, she says. It also signals that they are discriminating and choosy, but in a good way. I'm Dr. Sanjay Gupta, helping you live a better life.
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Five Finger Death Punch and Eye of the Storm. They will be here in just a few days. August the 10th, they're going to be over there at Riverbend along with Cody Jinx. So that should be a cool show. JD in here with you. Now, Chris Jericho is not going to be at Riverbend anytime soon, but he is back to Tame the Seven Seas for his seventh Rock and Wrestling Rager. We're sending one winner and a guest to enjoy all the madness that it is. You'll sail out from Miami aboard the Norwegian Jewel this November for four wild days of live wrestling concerts, comedians, and more. 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

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I'm JD. We're going to take you back to 1994. That's right. We are going 32 years into the past. That is the year that the album Super Unknown came out by Soundgarden. It's also the year that this song won MTV Best Metal Hard Rock Video Award at the MTV Video Music Awards. It's Black Hole Sun on 96 Rock.

Smashing Pumpkins on 96 Rock. It is JD on your Saturday. Music from Alice in Chains this hour. Ice Nine Kills, Black Sabbath. And speaking of ice, one store is trying to sell ice cubes for $5, but you only get four of them. Like, is inflation that bad? That's what we're at? I'll tell you all about it here in just a bit. Stacy here.

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3: If I were to ask you what makes for a good night's sleep, you'd probably say a dark, quiet room, not too many things on your mind. But every night when you go to get some Z's, how often do you really think about the temperature in your bedroom? Temperature may be one of the most underappreciated factors in sleep. That's according to the Senior Vice President of Research and Scientific Affairs at the National Sleep Foundation. We often hear about lights and screens and stress, but even modest changes in temperature and airflow can influence both how quickly you fall asleep and how deeply you stay asleep. Most experts will recommend a room temperature of 60 to 67 degrees Fahrenheit. You might also experiment with your sheets and what you actually wear to bed. Play around a bit and see what improves your sleep. You might be delightfully

0: surprised. I'm Dr. Sanjay Gupta, helping you live a better life.
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Einstein Kills, Twisting the Knife on 96 Rock, and Aldi, Twisting the Knife Inside Our Wallets. A few weeks ago, apparently they debuted a new product. It is a box of four ice cubes for $4.99, and it's exactly what you think it is. They are large, very large, but fancy ice cubes. And you get a four-pack, and they were $4.99. And I guess you would serve these if you were having, like, a cocktail party or something. You'd have to have a pretty large glass to put them in there. But you only get four, so they're $1.25 each, which is strange for, you know, a store like Aldi, which is a little bit cheaper normally. But a lot of people just kind of made fun of them. And this week, Aldi decided, okay, all right, enough jokes. We're going to slash the prices. Some locations dropped it down to $4 or $3.50, but now a lot of them have gone down to $2.50. So half off the large four crystal clear frozen ice cubes at Aldi. Go get you some. It's summertime. You're hot.

gonna come with me because you look so fine that I really wanna make you mine. I said you look so fine that I really wanna make you mine. 4, 5, 6, come on and get your kicks. Now you don't need a

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So 7:30 Monday morning. Be ready. Cut my life.

GNR bringing the rain on a Saturday. Don't need any more of that. Coming up this hour, we'll do music from Sleep Theory, Disturbed, Metallica, and more. This is Falling in Reverse.

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Supposed to have some soccer tonight. FC Cincinnati against San Jose at TQL Stadium. The Orange and Blue take on San Jose. And yet another home matchup. Currently, FCC sits seventh in the conference, just barely in playoff contention. But maybe they get a victory tonight. 7:30 is when it's set to start.

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Wage War on 96 Rock, another band set to hit the stage here in Cincinnati. They'll be at the Brady coming up on November the 11th. 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

Some Chili Peppers on your Saturday afternoon. Bridget with you. I know. Usually it's Nick, but his vacation is just the gift that keeps giving. Well, not necessarily to me. Yeah. Making me work on a Saturday. Hopefully you're off doing something more enjoyable. Maybe an afternoon cocktail. Whatever it is, hopefully you're going to take us with you. Going to be hanging out till 8 o'clock on the way. Got some Five Finger Death Punch coming at you. Some Beastie Boys right now. 3 Days Grace.

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New Five Finger Death Punch, Eye of the Storm on 96 Rock, off of their recently released album, recently as in yesterday. 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

pretty cool. I read this the other day that the bass player Shavo from System of a Down has landed a role for the upcoming season of Dexter Resurrection. It'll air later this year on Paramount Plus. System of a Down also just released they'll be touring Australia and New Zealand with none other than Faith No More. Now to book a flight to Australia.

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see a soggy one tonight if you're headed off to Riverbend for the Evanescence show. 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Of course, rain jackets, ponchos allowed, small, compact, no-point umbrellas also allowed. 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
1: Hey, this is Matt Schultz from Cage the Elephant, and this is our new song, Beaches in Tennessee. 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
0: Cage the Elephant's Matt Schultz on what the song Beaches in Tennessee is all about.
1: A couple years ago, I was going through a pretty turbulent time and was hospitalized for like 3 months. The song Beaches in Tennessee kind of tells that story from a somewhat fictionalized narrative, more lighthearted version, where at night maybe I plan my escape. But on a deeper level, the song carries this underlying sentiment of having a need of being rescued. Rather than being a dark and heavy song, we tried to keep it light and

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A happy belated 50th birthday to the one and only Jacoby Shaddux. 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So how did he celebrate? Backstage at the Vans Warped Tour, of course. Yeah, he was out in Long Beach, California.

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days. You'll be able to check them out in Louisville, Kentucky. 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

Just a friendly reminder that Powerball jackpot is up to $707 million for tonight's drawing. I mean, I don't want you to make me the excuse of why you didn't win. 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

Gates officially open. If you're down here, make sure you swing by the 96 Rock tent and say hey. Of course, Nova Twins going to be kicking off things at 7 p.m., followed by this band.

Brand new Five Finger Death Punch, Eye of the Storm. You're going to be able to find that on their brand new album, Legacy, that just came out yesterday. Coming up on Monday morning, we're going to be able to get your hands on a digital download. All you have to do is, well, keep it locked right here to 96 Rock.

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Busy weekend in downtown Cincinnati. Of course, the Reds playing right now with the Pirates. You've got FC Cincinnati getting ready to kick off at 7:30. Gettafest across the river. If you can't find something to do, that's on you. 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

Guys got their new movie Nimrods coming out on the 14th, now that we're officially in August. Today, August the 1st, also my little brother's birthday. Happy birthday, Eric. I guess it's the least I could do for torturing you when we were younger. Bridget with you, the latest from Ice Nine Kills. This one's Twisting the Knife.

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1: A better life with Dr. Sanjay Gupta.
2: There are lots of things you can measure to get an idea of how healthy you are at any given moment. Temperature, heart rate, blood pressure, just to name a few. But how about how healthy you will be and how long you're likely to live? According to a new study out of the University at Buffalo, two simple strength tests are pretty accurate at predicting longevity in older women. One is hand grip strength, and the other is how quickly people can stand up from a seated position without using their arms. By the way, I remember interviewing former President Jimmy Carter when he was quite old and being really impressed how he just popped out of the chair without using his arms. Not a lot of older people can actually do that. But I think the message here is that maintaining strength as you age is going to help you perform everyday activities, but also help you avoid injury and stay independent. I'm Dr. Sanjay Gupta, helping you live a better life.
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that's going to do it for me. 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Cousin Vinny up next for your Saturday Night Rock Blocks. 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Just make sure that you take us with you, whether it's with your smart speaker or in your car or on that brand new 96 Rock app right to your phone. 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I'll see you tomorrow at 3. Have a good one.